0: FM Universidad de Magallanes.
1: 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Yeah, in a garage in Brazil.
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3: Yeah, hey, don't hit me, dog. Come see me. Yeah, I ain't trying to talk. Give me back.

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It's when we be get up, stand up, and stand up for your right. Because life is, you know, what it is. Let's get steady, brother.

We'd like to do the song that was my very biggest record last year. I mean, it was no bigger than the rest of them, but sold a few more, and we'd like to tell you that to all the people watching and all you people that are here tonight that that we really are thankful for all the success that you made us have and everything. This is my biggest record, and it goes something like this.